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I gotta have faith. Gonna be super busy in Soto tonight. It's 95.7 The Jet, Variety of the 80s, 90s, and more. I was just looking at the schedule and said, put some of the lights on it next door. The Rain, they're playing as well. They'll be on the pitch at 7 o'clock. Mariners and Padres, 6:40 right next door. Going

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1: Well, you said both of those things, and now there's nothing left for me to say.
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1: 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I almost forgot, but then I remembered after you said it.
0: Well done.
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1: 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Variety of the 80s, 90s, and more. Sarge making way for Bob Howard. He's got the 80s at 8 on the way now. It's Queen on the Jet.

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Diving back in time. A couple of oh wows. Great oh wow coming up on our first set after 8.

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0: 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Yeah.

0: 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We got Mariners tickets for Puget Sound Showdown and Journey tickets for Song of the Day.
1: Well, you said both of those things. Now there's nothing left for me to say.
0: What about the money every hour?
1: Yeah, we're still doing that. I almost forgot. But then I remembered after you said it.
0: Well done.
1: Thank you.
0: Well done.
1: See you Monday on

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Dare on the Feel Good 80s at 8, 95.7 The Jet. How are you doing tonight? Bob Hauer in. Because we're into the weekend. Yeah, Mariners on the road. Down late against San Diego.

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Hey, Feel Good Friday. What is you feeling good? Tell us about it using the Talk Back Mic in the iHeartRadio app.

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0: 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What has you feeling good tonight, Tyler?
1: I'm so excited because I'm getting married in a month. I'm so excited about marrying my absolute favorite person of all time. And all our friends and family are going to be there. And I literally just can't stop gushing about marrying my favorite person.

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0: 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We got Mariners tickets for Puget Sound Showdown and Journey tickets for Song of the Day.
1: Well, you said both of those things. 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

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Feel Good Friday. Bob Howard here. Thanks so much for listening. I want to say hi to Autumn. Thanks for having us on in Kirkland tonight.

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1: With Bob Howard, TIL. 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
0: 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We got Mariners tickets for Puget Sound Showdown and Journey tickets for Song of the Day.
1: Well, you said both of those things. Now there's nothing left for me to say.
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0: Monday morning, we're back. We got Mariners tickets for Puget Sound Showdown and Journey tickets for Song of the Day.
1: Well, you said both of those things. Now there's nothing left for me to say.
0: What about the money every hour?
1: Yeah, we're still doing that. I almost forgot, but then I remembered after you said it.
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1: Thank you.
0: Well done.
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2: 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Have a

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And don't miss Jody and Bender kicking off your morning Monday at 6. They'll keep Seattle's variety from the 80s, 90s, and more playing all morning on 95.7 The Jet.

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0: 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We got Mariners tickets for Puget Sound Showdown and Journey tickets for Song of the Day.
1: Well, you said both of those things. 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

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I'm JT. Hope your Saturday morning's off to a good start. Prince coming up for us. Beatles on the way, too. Here's Matthew Wilder.

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95.7 The Gent Variety, the 80s, 90s, and more. I'm JT. If you had an extra $1,000 in your hand right now, what would you do with that? 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Or pay some of those bills? Or just tuck it away for a little summer action later? 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Once again, we start Monday morning. 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Next opportunity, Monday morning at 6:10 with Jody and Bender. 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
0: Monday morning, we're back. We got Mariners tickets for Puget Sound Showdown and Journey tickets for Song of the Day.
1: Well, you said both of those things. Now there's nothing left for me to say.
0: What about the money every hour?
1: Yeah, we're still doing that. I almost forgot, but then I remembered after you said it.
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1: Thank you.
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I'm JT. Boy, the music's looking good. Kenny Loggins coming up for us. Pat Benatar on the way, too. Here's Michael.

95.7 The Jet variety of the 80s, 90s, and more. While our Seahawks have unveiled their upcoming football season, oh, bit of a rematch happening now from Super Bowl 60. Home games September 9th, New England Patriots will kick things off. We also play on Christmas Day against the Rams. Here's Kenny Loggins.

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I'm JT. Big shout out to everybody enjoying Pet Palooza today. 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

95.7 The Jet, variety of the 80s, 90s, and more. I'm JT. Don't forget Jody and Bender back in here Monday morning. Chance for you to grab some of those tickets to go watch our Mariners play some baseball on the 29th against the Diamondbacks. Here's Manfred Mann.

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I'm JT. We've got a lot of money to give away, you know. 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

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I'm JT. Well, enjoy it today and tomorrow. News District Street Fair taking place. That's right. 15 blocks right there in University Way. All kinds of good food and live music and art and performances. Get out and enjoy some of the fun today and tomorrow. 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

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I'm JT. That's going to do it for me. Have a great rest of your weekend. We'll do it again soon. I'll leave you with Tears for Fears. 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
0: 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It's back first thing Monday morning right here with Jody and Bender

stuff going on in town this weekend for sure. 95.7, the Jet, on top of the fact that you have road construction. The Mariners are in play, plus the Sounders. They are hosting LA Galaxy tonight.

0: reunion mean as much nowadays with Facebook because you keep up with everybody? Is it finally time to get actually together in person? Anyway, it's Class Reunion tonight with Jeff Stevens and the 80s Show coming up tonight at 7 right here in the Jets.
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5: Your husband is not who you think he is. 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

95.7 The Jet, Variety of the 80s, 90s, and more. I am Sarge. Going to be a busy week, and not only do we have lots of sports in town with the Sounders later on tonight, and then also the Mariners this afternoon taking on the Padres. Got a lot of road construction going on, too.

0: John Mellencamp from 95.7 The Jets. Variety of the 80s, 90s, and more. It's Sarge, Jody, and Bender. Kick it off Monday, the $1,000 workday payday, where you can win money like Carrie did and She Needs the Dough.
1: I was laid off like 3 weeks ago, so I was literally like looking for jobs again. When you called, and I was like, there's no caller ID. Maybe it's them.
0: Oh, doesn't that make you feel good? Maybe you need some cash. Things are getting expensive these days. 13 shots for you to win $1,000 starts with Jody and Bender first thing Monday on The

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Are you kidding me? Have you been there? We're going to get you the Ebb Tide Oceanfront Inn, thanks to the city of Seaside. 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
1: It's the best 24 hours a day.
0: Five, seven, the Jets.

Yeah, don't jump the gun. They might they might kind of frown upon that, especially if you've already got your wine glass ready and you're over getting flowers this weekend at Pike Place Market. 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Variety of the 80s, 90s, more. Yeah, the Sip and Stroll program starts next weekend. It goes through Labor Day. Yeah.

0: morning, we're back. We got Mariners tickets for Puget Sound Showdown and Journey tickets for Song of the Day.
1: Well, you said both of those things. Now there's nothing left for me to say.
0: What about the money every hour?
1: Yeah, we're still doing that. I almost forgot. But then I remembered after you said it.
0: Well done.
1: Thank you.
0: Well done.
1: See you Monday on the Jet. Yeah.

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0: Alaska's Hungry Eyes, 95.7 The Jet, Variety of the 80s, 90s, and more. I'm Sarge. Michael was glad to win money this week.
1: We just had a pretty substantial vet bill that it could help pay off.
0: Oh, man. Vet, but things can come up and you need the cash. $1,000 workday payday. 13, not one, not two, 13 shots for you to win while you're on your way to work, at work, and while you're on your way home. Monday, right here.

I'm telling you, I think Sarge is a huge Bill Withers fan. I just like figured, I was like, oh, you know, every one of his songs I love. It's 95.7 The Jet, Variety of the 80s, 90s, a more busy weekend for sure. Lots of road construction. If you're hitting the passes this weekend, there's been a lot of snow in the mountains as well. So make sure you got those traction devices ready to go.

to hurt Sarge. I don't think so. I think they always had a plan. They just needed to know when they could come and route through Seattle. It's 95.7 The Jet. Journey will roll in on their Final Frontier Tour mid to late September. Jody and Bender got your way in Monday morning right here in the Jet.

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Plugged in with Billy Joel on our weekends, 95.7 The Jet, variety of the 80s, 90s, and more. Good news, we should dry out a little bit tomorrow after the storm system has moved in. Earlier this week, it felt like we were in summertime, right? We'll get there eventually.

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95.7 The Jet Variety, the 80s, 90s, and more. I am Sarge as we just kind of mosey our way through the big old weekend here. Don't forget, you got the Mariners playing a little later on this afternoon. And the Sounders, they're on the pitch about 6

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The Festival on the Water. 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It's a floating soccer festival, thanks to the Sounders and Rain. 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It'll be here for the FIFA World Cup.

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1: That's Bender.
0: 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We got Mariners tickets for Puget Sound Showdown and Journey tickets for Song of the Day.
1: Well, you said both of those things. Now there's nothing left for me to say.
0: What about the money every hour?
1: Yeah, we're still doing that. I almost forgot. But then I remembered after you said it.
0: Well done.
1: Thank you.
0: Well done.

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4: 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Go! SEA Airport makes arriving to the airport early a good thing. Did I mention smoother checkpoints? I mean, yeah, it's all going to be unveiled this summer, but a lot of the changes have already happened. Come check it out. They've done such an amazing job at making your travel so much more enjoyable. They've even improved the ways to get to and from the airport. I mean, suggestions lately have been get to the airport a little earlier, so SEA Airport made it more enjoyable.
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95.7 The Jet, variety of the 80s, 90s, and more traffic woes, not just with the construction going on this weekend, but the weather's kind of played an interesting curveball to us. Watch those passes. Got

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I guess it's playing on IMAX as well. Oh, boy, that'd be fun. Top Gun, it's the 40th anniversary. Don't say that too loud. You can see it for a limited time on the big screens. 95.

95.7 The Jet. Variety of the 80s, 90s, and more. I am Sarge. Good news, we should start drying out and see a nice Sunday so you can get some of that yard work done before it's back to work Monday. Prince now on The Jet. Don't.

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Casey Kasem's American Top 40, how times have changed. 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
1: Muckleshoot. Hi, it's Bender. Can you believe it's been 150 years? You're saying 150 years for what? 150 years since the very first phone call. 150 years of calls. And now what are you using the phone for? Calling your friends, maybe calling a family member you haven't seen in a while to reconnect, spending an hour or so on the phone, maybe making plans to walk Alki. It's almost prom season. Remember getting that phone call? Remember making the phone call and being nervous, hoping, pleading? Maybe that was just me. And you know, over all those years and phone calls, AT&T has been there, connecting.

0: 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This is more than a story of technological innovation. It's a story of human connection. 150 years of calls. Are you still putting that one call off? Make the call. They want to hear from you.
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Excuse me, how is it May already? Hey, I'm Hannah on 95.7 The Jet. Yeah, we're at the middle of May already. The kids are almost out of school. What? Slow down, please.

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My name is Hannah. Earlier this week, my stepdaughter asked my husband and I what we were going to do with all of our time once she graduates high school in 2 years, because him and I aren't having any more kids, and we told her whatever we want. I saw an article saying that kids will cost you over $300,000 over 18 years. So yeah, you know, little girl, we are going to take that $300,000 and we're going to go see the world. Okay, bye.

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Yeah, Jody and Bender will have your chance to win a pair of tickets to see them at Climate Pledge Arena in September. 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
1: Well, you said both of those things. Now there's nothing left for me to say.
0: What about the money every hour?
1: Yeah, we're still doing that. I almost forgot. But then I remembered after you said it.
0: Well done.
1: Thank you.
0: Well done.
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1: The Jet. Hello, I'm Robert Smigel. I did lots of things. Cartoons on SNL, Conan stuff, Triumph the Insult comic dogs, some movies. But now I'm past my peak. So I'm hosting a podcast, Humor Me with Robert Smigel and Friends.

0: Can't dig it.
1: Dig what?
0: My water line.
1: Needs replacing?
0: And I don't want digging in my yard.
1: And maybe your driveway.
0: Can't dig it.
1: Don't dig it.
0: But how do you?
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1: Two little holes is all it takes.
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1: Faster, too.
0: And my yard?
1: Like we were never there.
0: Sounds spendy.
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0: Oh?
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1: Can you dig that?
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They are building a Cane's Chicken Fingers off of 164th up by the bowling alley. 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

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My name is Hannah. 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